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Carry on, carry on. With darkness all about, you want to scream and shout.

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Your head is full of doubt.

Sounds, they keep coming round. Carry on, carry on. With darkness all about, you want to scream and shout.

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Carry on, carry on. With darkness all about, you want to scream and shout.

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Carry on, carry on. With darkness all about, you want to scream and shout.

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Carry on, carry on. With darkness all about, you want to scream and shout.

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Your head is full of doubt.

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Carry on, carry on. With darkness all about, you want to scream and shout.

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Your head is full of doubt.

lights, little downs, they keep coming round. Carry on, carry on. 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